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from the shaft. What a laugh. This is how the story ends. I let her turn me down. Say, can't we be friends? Papa, that day I acted

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0: yo ndu kundu nyuze
1: kabena milla chana angajeru richani hechu tal kafa kunak angajeru hechu hechu.